0: 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Hey, Business.
1: I've heard people say that too much of anything is not good for you, baby. But I don't know about that. There's many times that we've loved and we've shared love and made love. It doesn't seem to me like it's enough.

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2: You broke my heart, 'cause I couldn't dance. You didn't even want me around. 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

Don't buy it in here. It's all skin, games and jelly roll, red eye and beer. All as mean as rat snakes, all got knives in their boots. Even the piano player, man, he's a

memories. Follow me, don't be afraid. 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Is it dusk or is it dawn?